It's like I don't think y'all fully understand who I am, you know. I'm just a good kid from Compton that wanna rap. I don't represent no colors, I represent my little sisters and brothers. I'm the oldest, nigga. And if you can't respect that, your whole perspective is whack.

That's the song about the angels. There are 57 of them, only for me. The others, yours, are extra.

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1: Ladies and gentlemen, as you know, we have something special down here at Birdland this evening. A recording for Blue Note Records.

Look at me, I'm happy. 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I give you my phone number. When you worry, call me. I make you happy.

it, they break it. 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